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1: This is Air News Queensland. I'm Lee Harrison. A homicide investigation's been launched following the death of a man in the Somerset region. Georgia Condack reports.
2: Police were called to Stonywood Street in Fernvale just before 6 o'clock last night following reports a man had been struck by a vehicle. On arrival, they located the 50-year-old unresponsive and he was declared deceased at the scene. A 45-year-old woman known to the victim was taken into custody and is assisting with inquiries. A crime scene has been established with investigations into the circumstances ongoing. Georgia Condack reporting.
1: A sad road death in central Queensland was recorded over the weekend. Steve Barker has the details.
3: A one-year-old girl has died after a single vehicle crash in central Queensland. Emergency services were called to Golden Mile Road near Dysart, about 250 km southwest of Mackay, around 9 a.m. yesterday after the vehicle left the road and rolled. Additionally, a 22-year-old Moranbah woman sustained minor injuries and a 5-month-old baby boy suffered serious injuries. The Forensic Crash Unit is investigating. Queensland road fatalities are up 4% on the same period as last year. Steve Barker, Air News.
1: One Nation leader Pauline Hanson has overtaken Anthony Albanese as preferred Prime Minister in Queensland. News poll analysis found Senator Hanson now leads Albanese 52-48. Support for the minor party has surged to 36% of the primary vote in the state. Construction will soon begin on the nation's largest wind farm to be built in 2 years, but it's not going down well with local residents. With more on that story, Peter Jones.
4: The Gawarra Bayer Wind Farm at Mount Fox near Ingham in North Queensland includes 68 turbines and a 100 megawatt battery spread over 148 hectares. Danish investors Copenhagen Infrastructure Partners acquired the project from WindLab earlier this month. Local resident Kim Armstrong says she's worried about the impact of the 140 metre turbines on the region's biodiversity, human and environmental health, runoff onto the Great Barrier Reef, and what will happen to the turbines after their 35-year life cycle. But project CEO Mark Branson says the project meets strict government regulations and construction will create about 500 jobs. Peter Jones, Air News.
1: And Brisbane Olympic and Paralympic Games emblems will be pieced together across the state this week. In a world first, they'll be unveiled in different regions, including Townsville, Rockhampton and Brisbane. It's expected to depict the Queensland's cheekiness and vibrancy. To sport now, Broncos NRLW star Ellie Brigginshaw is one win away from a perfect end to her career. Brisbane dominated the Gold Coast Titans 40-16 to qualify for the grand final and take on the Roosters. Captain Tamika Upton says it's clear how much this means to Ellie.
5: She's turning up in these games and I feel like the people around her are turning out for her and it's all effort plays and it's not something we think about all the time. At the end of the day, she's cherishing every single time we get to go to training, every time we get to go out in the field, and you can tell it's showing.
1: Meantime, in the men's league, the Knights have surged to the grand final following their win over the Panthers. It's the first time Newcastle have made the final in 25 years. They'll take on the Roosters. And the Wallabies have held on for a brilliant upset of their own, defeating the world champion Springboks 42-38 in Perth. This is Air News Queensland.
0: 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Call us on 0412 112 812 regarding the subsidised Queensland Government Housing Resilience Program funding for cyclone roller shutters. Eligibility is around older homes and lower income households.
6: The weather for the Central Coast, Whitsundays and Mackay for Monday the 28th of September is a slight chance of a shower along the coastal fringe in the late morning. Near zero chance of rain elsewhere, and the winds are going to be east-southeast 25 to 35 kilometres. Our maximum today is 26 and we're currently sitting on 24.8, so we'll definitely get to that 26, might even pass it. And the humidity is 69%. And the chance of rain is 50%, so keep an eye on the weather. Looking out the window, blue sky, clouds, yes, but the sun is shining and there's a slight breeze. beautiful, beautiful day. Good morning and welcome. 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This is my second hour, and if you're a regular listener, you know I always play something from South Africa at this time of the day. And I hope you're going to enjoy this one, Weasley by Impressions of Africa.

That was Sunshine on a Rainy Day by Christina New, and that was released in 2000. And I've just realized that was 26 years ago. Whoa. Yeah, time does go by so quickly. And before Christine, we had Don't Get Me Wrong by The Pretenders. And coming up is My Brother Jake by Free.

Feel the rhythm, catch the soul. It's the Mackay Blues Club Blues Jam at the Seabreeze Hotel on the last Wednesday of the month, kicking off at 6 with a special guest artist lighting up the stage, followed by a smoking blues jam open to all. Whether you play, sing, or just love the blues, come and join the vibe. Seabreeze Hotel Mackay. Good times, great tunes. The Mackay Blues Club, where the blues comes alive. 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These blues.

That was a message to you, Ruby, by Specials featuring Rice. Now, that was a cover version because the original was written and first recorded by Dandy Livingston in 1967, and that particular version was released in 1979. And before that, we had Grow Up by Ollie Murs, and that was released in 2016. Coming up is Chicka Boom by Daddy Dewdrop. Don't you just love the names of these bands? Daddy Dewdrop.

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That was Nothing to Lose by the Screaming Jets, and that was released in 2023. And before that, we had Sugar Candy Kisses by Mac and Katie Kassoon. And coming up is Billy Joel with his first number one hit in Australia, and it's called Uptown Girl.

That was I Got a Feeling by Black Eyed Peas, and that was released in 2009. And before that, we had The Time of the Season by The Zombies. And coming up, the time is now 11 minutes to 11. So to take us to the news is Listen to the Music by the Doobie Brothers, and followed by How Do You Do by Roxette. And the last song for the hour is Difficult Woman by Paul Kelly. And I'll be back with you again after the news.

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1: I'm Ron Wilson. New homeowners could be forced to spend up to 46% of their income on mortgage repayments if the RBA hands down another interest rate hike tomorrow. Interest rates are expected to rise to their highest level in almost two decades. Judo Bank is predicting as many as four further rate hikes as the Reserve Bank battles persistently high inflation. Social researcher and demographer Mark McCrindle says the great Australian dream of home ownership appears to be in tatters.
2: Not only do most Australians in this study say that housing affordability is much worse now than it was for the previous generation, 7 in 10 say it's going to get worse into the future. In fact, most say the longer you leave it to buy a home, the worse it's going to get. So certainly Australians believe that we're locked into this housing inaffordability crisis.
1: The Federal Treasurer is preparing to announce a $6 billion improvement in Australia's underlying budget deficit, but how that happened is yet to be revealed. The government has been under pressure over its spending ahead of another expected rate hike from the Reserve Bank. Finance Minister Katie Gallagher says the latest figures will show the government is taking action.
3: The deficit's coming in lower than what we forecast at budget, and again, that's because we're so focused on making sure we do our bit to help with the inflation challenge.
1: Five men have been arrested on terrorism and explosive-related charges following a major incident near RAF Base Fairford at Gloucestershire in the west of England. Bomb disposal experts are currently examining several vehicles near the airbase, which is being used by the US military for strikes against Iran. Dozens of local residents have been evacuated, US military officials confirming they're working closely with UK authorities to monitor the situation, minimise disruption and protect personnel and local residents. President Donald Trump says the five men have been under investigation for some time.
4: Working with Britain, it was an amazing job. We had them under investigation. They were looking to do big damage to our port. And working with the British worked out great.
5: Were they migrants?
4: It may have been Scotland Yard. I don't know. We worked with a lot of them.
1: Latest analysis shows support for a federal One Nation government has overtaken Labor and the Coalition in both New South Wales and Queensland. Pauline Hanson's party recorded a 31% primary vote in New South Wales ahead of the Albanese Labor government on 30. Senator Hanson now leads Anthony Albanese as preferred Prime Minister in Queensland by a margin of 52% to 48%. $47 million is being spent to boost the prison capacity in New South Wales due to a surge in the number of people being refused bail. The state government's tougher bail laws for domestic violence offenders has seen a record number of people on remand. That includes more than 6,000 as of this month, which is close to half of the state's entire prison population. This week we'll see the unveiling of Brisbane's 2032 Olympic and Paralympic Games emblems. The aim is to depict the cheekiness and vibrancy of Queensland. The emblems will be debuted individually over the next 6 days, starting in Cairns tomorrow. This is Air National News. In sport, Lachie Neale has confirmed he's played his last game for the Brisbane Lions and will leave the club in the off-season. The star midfielder received a frosty reception from the crowd at the MCG and was booed whenever he touched the ball during the grand final win over the Dockers. Knights legend Matthew Johns dissolved into tears after his former side secured its first grand final berth in 25 years. Newcastle defeated Penrith 22-14 in an epic NRL preliminary final with a man down for 44 minutes.
6: I'm so happy for all the fans. All they'd have put up for a lot of years to get back to where they are now. And Justin Holbrook's an unbelievable job, but what they did in that second half, it's, you know, and today, even the fantasy getting to the game, nothing was straightforward.
1: In golf, American captain Brant Snedeker has paid tribute to President Donald Trump for helping get his team over the line in the President's Cup.
7: And one last shout out, Donald Trump, President Trump. He told me I was going to bring some energy today for you guys. You guys need it. And I told him if we did this, he gets all the credit. So thank you, President Trump.
1: On the final day, Team USA won 9 of a possible 12 singles matches and halved another one. And the Wallabies have held on with just 11 players in the dying stages to beat the world champion Springboks 42-38 in Perth. Australian Independent Radio News. I'm Ron Wilson. New homeowners could be forced to spend up to 46% of their income on mortgage repayments if the RBA hands down another interest rate hike tomorrow. Interest rates are expected to rise to their highest level in almost two decades. Judo Bank is predicting as many as four further rate hikes as the Reserve Bank battles persistently high inflation. Social researcher and demographer Mark McCrindle says the great Australian dream of home ownership appears to be in tatters.
2: Not only do most Australians in this study say that housing affordability is much worse now than it was for the previous generation, 7 in 10 say it's going to get worse into the future. In fact, most say the longer you leave it to buy a home, the worse it's going to get. So certainly Australians believe that we're locked into this housing inaffordability crisis.
1: The Federal Treasurer is preparing to announce a $6 billion improvement in Australia's underlying budget deficit, but exactly how that happened is yet to be revealed. The government has been under pressure over its spending ahead of another expected rate hike from the Reserve Bank. Finance Minister Katie Gallagher says the latest figures will show the government is taking action.
3: The deficit's coming in lower than what we forecast at budget. And again, that's because we're so focused on making sure we do our bit to help with the inflation challenge.
1: Five men have been arrested on terrorism and explosive-related charges following a major incident near RAF Base Fairford at Gloucestershire in the west of England. Bomb disposal experts are currently examining several vehicles near the airbase, which is being used by the US military for strikes against Iran. Dozens of local residents have been evacuated, US military officials confirming they're working closely with UK authorities to monitor the situation, minimise disruption and protect personnel and local residents. President Donald Trump says the five men have been under investigation for some time.
4: Working with Britain, it was an amazing job. We had them under investigation. They were looking to do big damage to our port. And working with the British worked out great.
5: Were they migrating?
4: It may have been Scotland Yard. I don't know. We worked with a lot of them.
1: Latest analysis shows support for a federal One Nation government has overtaken Labor and the Coalition in both New South Wales and Queensland. Pauline Hanson's party recorded a 31% primary vote in New South Wales ahead of the Albanese Labor government on 30. Senator Hanson now leads Anthony Albanese as preferred Prime Minister in Queensland by a margin of 52% to 48%. $47 million is being spent to boost the prison capacity in New South Wales due to a surge in the number of people being refused bail. The state government's tougher bail laws for domestic violence offenders has seen a record number of people on remand. That includes more than 6,000 as of this month, which is close to half of the state's entire prison population. This week we'll see the unveiling of Brisbane's 2032 Olympic and Paralympic Games emblems. The aim is to depict the cheekiness and vibrancy of Queensland. The emblems will be debuted individually over the next 6 days, starting in Cairns tomorrow. This is Air National News. In sport, Lachie Neale has confirmed he's played his last game for the Brisbane Lions and will leave the club in the off-season. The star midfielder received a frosty reception from the crowd at the MCG and was booed whenever he touched the ball during the grand final win over the Dockers. Knights legend Matthew Johns dissolved into tears after his former side secured its first grand final berth in 25 years. Newcastle defeated Penrith 22-14 in an epic NRL preliminary final with a man down for 44 minutes.
6: I'm so happy for all the fans. They'd have put up for a lot of years to get back to where they are now. And Justin Holbrook's an unbelievable job. But what they did in that second half, it's, you know, and today, even the fantasy getting into the game, nothing was straightforward.
1: In golf, American captain Brant Snedeker has paid tribute to President Donald Trump for helping get his team over the line in the President's Cup.
7: And one last shout out, Donald Trump, President Trump. He told me I was going to bring some energy today for you guys. You guys need it. And I told him if we did this, he gets all the credit. So thank you, President Trump.
1: On the final day, Team USA won 9 of a possible 12 singles matches and halved another one. And the Wallabies have held on with just 11 players in the dying stages to beat beat the world champion Springboks 42-38 in Perth. Australian Independent Radio News.
5: 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Eligibility is around older homes and lower income households.
8: The weather for the Central Coast, Whitsundays and Mackay for Monday the 28th of September is that there will be a slight chance of a shower along the coastal fringe in the late morning, near zero chance of rain elsewhere. And winds are going to be east-southeast, 25 to 35 kilometres per hour. Our maximum today is 26 and we're currently sitting on 25.4 with 65% humidity. And I apologise for the news playing twice. It was just in case you didn't listen first time round, which I wasn't doing. And I don't quite know what happened, but the gremlins crept in there. But you now have heard the news and the sport twice. Good morning and welcome. You are listening to Wendy on 4CRM 107.5 in Mackay with Banishing the Monday Blues. This is my last hour and some of you are probably going, oh, thank goodness for that. But

That was Blondie with One Way or Another. And before that, we had Anya Neeson, William, and Cody Wise with I'm So Excited. And that was released in 2009. And coming up is another oldie but a goodie, Then He Kissed Me by the Crystals.

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There's morning melodies, there's the lunchtime tunes, afternoon delights, evening specialty shows. There really is something for everyone at 4CRM.

That was Gloria by the Lumineers, and before that we had Guy Sebastian with All to Myself. Coming up is Middle of the Road with Chirpy Chirpy Chirpy Chirpy Chirpy.

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We were listening to Manhattan Transfer with Baby Come Back to Me. And before that, we had Ty Bachman. I'm probably pronouncing that incorrectly, or Bachman. She's So High. And the time is now 6 minutes to 12. So, alas and alack and woe is me, we've come to the end of my show. Thank you so much for your company. Please stay tuned. Bully is on next, and he'll take you through to 2 o'clock, and I'll be back with you again next Monday. So, we've got Joy to the World by Three Dog Night and Bye Bye Baby by Frankie Valli and the Four Seasons. And have a wonderful afternoon. Bye.

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1: I'm Ron Wilson. The federal government is refusing to accept claims that its spending is driving inflation as it releases this year's final budget figures. The data shows the underlying deficit is around $6 billion lower than projected in May. It comes ahead of tomorrow's interest rate decision by the RBA. Finance Minister Katie Gallagher claims Australia's challenges are not unique.
2: If you look around the world, advanced economies, there is an inflation challenge there. Many of those have moved to increase, or their central banks have moved to increase rates in the last month because of that.
1: International oil prices lifted more than 1% after US President Donald Trump rejected a peace deal from Iran to resolve their conflict and reopen the Strait of Hormuz. Despite that, Mr. Trump says he's confident the war with Iran will soon end. He believes there'll be a sharp drop in prices once there is peace in the region.
3: As soon as Iran gives up, as soon as the war is over, which will be soon, oil is going to come plummeting down. And oil prices are coming down.
1: With another interest rate rise looming tomorrow, concerns are growing that some newer homeowners could soon be spending nearly half their income on mortgage repayments. Social researcher and demographer Mark McCrindle warns this financial strain means the younger generation will not have the safety net or nest egg their parents relied on.
4: The biggest nest egg Australian retirees have is not their super at the moment, it's their property. They can downsize, they can unlock money in that. They've seen that just in the last 20 years increase 2.5 times. And so that's been the best asset vehicle. So if the next generation don't have that, they're going to be a bit more financially insecure.
1: The US has raised its threat level at a second RAF base in the UK after a suspected terrorist plot was foiled. A group of men was intercepted, believed to be on their way to RAF base Fairford, which has been used by American forces during the conflict with Iran. Assistant Chief Constable Richard O'Cone says police moved in after a tip-off.
5: Relating to three suspicious vehicles travelling towards RAF Fairford. Armed officers responded and subsequently arrested five men in the Welford area on suspicion of committing offences under the Explosives Act. The men were taken into custody where they remain.
1: Officials in Tehran had identified the site as a possible military target. South African police have launched a manhunt after gunmen killed at least 27 people in two mass shootings in Cape Town and Johannesburg. A local police commissioner says it's believed a turf war over illegal mining is behind the attacks. In France, Pope Leo has called on French bishops to root out the scourge of sexual abuse in the Catholic Church. The Pope delivered the message to bishops during a private meeting in Lourdes on the third day of his four-day official visit to France. A 2021 inquiry found that clergy or lay members of the church had abused about 330,000 people as children in France over 70 years. And Sydney Airport says it does not expect any impact on passengers due to planned strike action. Dozens of work safety officers will walk off the job from 10 o'clock tonight. This is Air National News. In sport, the relentless pressure is showing on Lions coach Chris Fagan as he addresses the issue of retirement despite the spectacular AFL Grand Final win over Fremantle. Fagan has steered the club to 3 back-to-back premierships but says he'll take a week or two to consider his future.
6: I just got to work out whether I still want that in my life or I don't. If I don't go on, I still want to stay involved in footy in some way, shape or form, but I want to be able to do it properly if I'm going to keep going. I don't want to take any shortcuts because I never want my players to take shortcuts. So that'll be the question that I have to ask myself.
1: The celebrations continue for Knights fans as they prepare for their first NRL Grand Final appearance in 25 years. Knights great Kurt Gidley says the excitement is already near fever pitch.
7: More and more blue and red around town, whether it's flags or businesses with streamers and the bloody butchers having red and blue sausages in the front counter. And that was me. I was a butcher in 2001 and I was making red and blue snags in the lead up to the 2001 Grand Final. So this week's going to explode for sure.
1: Former New South Wales Premier Mike Baird is standing down as Cricket Australia chairman after losing support from his own state. David Boone will take over the role from next month's AGM. And in golf, the USA came from behind on the final day to win an 11th straight President's Cup. Australian Independent Radio News.
8: 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Call us on 0412 112 812 regarding the subsidised Queensland Government Housing Resilience Program funding for cyclone roller shutters. Eligibility is around older homes and lower income households.
9: G'day, I'm Colin with the 4CRM weather on this marvellous Monday afternoon. Mostly sunny this morning after those morning showers, a maximum of 26 today. Southeasterly winds at 20 to 30 kilometres per hour. A partly cloudy day tomorrow with the possibility of some showers on Tuesday evening. An overnight minimum of 17 tonight, followed by a maximum of 26 for tomorrow.

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Bob and Marcy are telling us all about the story of the Pied Piper. I can remember learning that as a very young kid in primary school, at an age where you really couldn't be sure what was real and what was imaginary. And before the mysterious Piper, Meghan Trainor and I'm a Lady. That's her, not me. You're listening to the Monday Lunchtime Show here on Community Radio Mackay 4CRM. I've been doing a lot of travelling recently. Do you do a lot of travelling? Canned heat and on the road again.

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Sandy Shaw singing all about a rose garden. There must be few things in this world sweeter than a rose garden in full bloom. Sandy had quite a big career in the 60s, and she was famous for going on stage in bare feet. Indeed, she won the Eurovision Song Contest with Puppet on a String. And before Sandy, Crowded House with Better Be Home Soon. Quite a lot of people don't make it, and that's just the way it is.

A fun little song in the summertime from Mungo Jerry that's never really lost any of its luster, and One Direction before them with One Thing. You're tuned into the Monday Lunchtime Show here on Community Radio Mackay 4CRM. My name is Bill. Now Elvis Costello and Pump It Up. Let's do it.

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You can follow us on Facebook at Tiger Moth Mackay or visit the website at www.mackaytiger.com.au. Flights can be booked via the website or by calling 4998 5677. 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

very distinctive sound of the Smashing Pumpkins with Disarm, and the equally distinctive sound of Cliff Richard with Devil Woman just before them. We're coming rapidly up towards the 1 o'clock news, so it's about time I played John Denver, and he's going to sing Australia. Good on you, John.

Cindy Greco with Making Our Dreams Come True. They do come true more often than you might imagine. Taking us up to the 1 o'clock news, Santana and Black Magic Woman. Good on you, Santana.

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1: Hello there, this is Michael Lynch. Australians already struggling to meet monthly mortgage repayments are being warned that their situation is likely to get worse before it gets better. Economists are predicting that the Reserve Bank could raise interest rates up to three times in the next 6 months, the first of which is likely to be tomorrow. They say that as it stands now, new property owners are already spending 42% of their income on mortgage repayments. A security expert believes proxies linked to Iran are behind a suspected bomb plot targeting an RAF base used by the United States military. Five men have been arrested on suspicion of explosive offences after British police received a tip-off about three vans travelling to RAF Fairford. Will Geddes has told today Tehran has previously said that the base is a military target.
2: The one thing we do know about Iran is that they use proxies. So there are a number of different potential smaller groups or informal groups that have been perhaps recruited via channels from Iran to actually undertake this possible attack.
1: Australia's farmers are asking Canberra to reconsider a cap being placed on working holidaymakers. Advocates have arranged a deal to fast-track the visas of ready-to-work applicants. But Westaway raspberry farm owner Richard Clark argues that Labor's cap on a three-year visa extension will hit the sector very hard.
3: Would I, as a farmer, prefer to have a working holiday visa maker who's done 180 days on a watermelon farm in Chinchilla? Or would I prefer to have a person who's just come out of an office in Europe? One is far more farm fit, and the cap of 5,000 people to get a third-year visa is going to have significant impacts on farm productivity.
1: The mayor of Fremantle says an alleged attack on police during the aftermath of the city's AFL Grand Final defeat is not reflective of their close-knit community. Six people are each facing multiple charges, including assault and obstructing public officers. In vision of the incident, a group can be seen setting upon the officers, with one man resisting arrest and a woman punching a female police officer from behind. Upon viewing the footage, Ben Lawler and other Fremantle locals say violence is not what they expected from Dockers supporters, win or lose.
4: That has no place here in Fremantle or anywhere in WA.
5: Oh, that's pathetic, really. Yeah, they're doing their jobs. People take it too far.
6: Obviously, for the police officer, they should have to put up with that type of rubbish.
1: Brisbane's 2032 Olympic and Paralympic Games emblems are expected to depict the cheekiness and vibrancy of the state when they're unveiled this week. The insignia will be debuted individually in coming days, beginning in Cairns tomorrow. In other news, an Australian-led study has found that daylight saving has no clear and consistent effect on people's mental health. Pauline Hanson is now outpolling both Labor and the Coalition in New South Wales and Queensland. And Krista Pike is set to become the first woman executed in Tennessee in 200 years on Wednesday. Now to finance news, where the Dow Jones closed up 478 points on Friday at 51,828. The All Ords is up 13 points today, while one Australian dollar this hour is buying 70.17 US cents. This is AIR National News. The greatest win in rugby league history. That's how Newcastle Knights coach Justin Holbrook has described his side's 22-14 defeat of the Penrith Panthers yesterday. Despite being a man down for more than half the game, the Panthers pushed for a winning try in the final minute, only for Sandon Smith to intercept a pass and race away 90 metres to put the game to bed. Knights centre Bradman Best telling the continuous call team he was praying that Smith would get them home.
7: I was gone, I was on my hands and knees, and when he had about 30 to go, I knew he was home.
1: The victory will see the Novocastrians take on the Sydney Roosters in next Sunday's NRL Grand Final. Well, the two men have coached the Lions to three consecutive AFL Grand Final victories could be immortalised with statues in their honour. Brisbane's chief executive, Sam Graham, says the club is considering recognising Fagan and Lee Matthews at the new Brisbane Olympic Stadium. Fagan, who's expected to make a call on his coaching future in the coming days, says if he is to call it quits, there are several options for his replacement, including football manager Danny Daly. The Wallabies held on for a brilliant upset of their own, defeating the world champion Springboks 42-38 at Perth Stadium. Australia was reduced to 11 players in the final 5 minutes after being shown 4 yellow cards in the dying stages. That's sports on Australian Independent Radio News.
8: This weather update is brought to you by Roller Shutters and Blinds Mackay. 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Eligibility is around older homes and lower income households.
9: G'day, I'm Colin with the 4CRM weather on this marvellous Monday afternoon. Mostly sunny this morning after those morning showers, a maximum of 26 today. Southeasterly winds at 20 to 30 kilometres per hour. A partly cloudy day tomorrow with the possibility of some showers on Tuesday evening. An overnight minimum of 17 tonight, followed by a maximum of 26 for tomorrow.

Gino Vannelli just wants to stop, but I don't. I'm going to keep on playing cruisy music with Sharon O'Neill before Gino and Losing You, which is something I have got no intention of doing. You're listening to the Monday Lunchtime Show here on Community Radio Mackay 4CRM. 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

From the original soundtrack movie Grease, John Travolta getting hot under the collar all about Sandy, and Hazel Dean before John and Search, and I wonder if she found what she was looking for. Thanks for tuning in to the Monday Lunchtime Show here on Community Radio Mackay, 4CRM. Smash Mouth, unfortunate name, with a good song, Can't Get Enough of You, Baby.

Martha Davis and Don't Tell Me the Time. At the third stroke, it will be. Remember that? Before the disorientated Martha left Bank and Walk Away Renee, big one. Todd Rundgren wants to know, can we still be friends? I sincerely hope so.

The J. Giles Band and Freeze Frame, all about taking photographs, and Concrete Blonde with Joey. I really like that song. Look at the time, I'm out of here. Mitchell will be sliding into the chair when I'm gone. Julio Iglesias will take us towards the 2 o'clock news with Every Time We Fall in Love, It'll Be Forever. And 10cc, I'm Mandy Flymy. Scotch on the Rocks Thursday night from 7 o'clock, and I'll be back next Monday for the Monday lunchtime show. Thanks for listening.

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1: Hello there, this is Michael Lynch. Labor admits that there are spending pressures on the budget as interest rates are set to reach a 15-year high. Federal politics editor Michael Packey on that.
2: The Albanese government is preparing to hand down the final budget outcome, which squares the books for the last financial year. It'll show the underlying deficit is $6 billion lower than forecast in the May budget, mainly driven by stronger income tax revenue and commodity exports. One Nation MP, Barnaby Joyce, has told Seven we shouldn't get too excited, arguing Labor must slash its own spending to address high inflation.
3: The lights that they see at the end of the tunnel is the train coming to run them over.
2: Finance Minister Katie Gallagher admits the situation is still challenging due to the conflict in the Middle East.
4: And that war is having impacts, not just at the petrol bowser, but across the board.
2: The Reserve Bank has started its two-day board meeting with expectations the official cash rate could rise to 4.6%, its highest level since 2011.
1: Counter-terror police in Britain are investigating a major incident near a rural Air Force base used by the United States as a forward operating location, including to launch strikes on Iran. Five men have been arrested on explosives and terror charges. Police say they received a call during the night about three suspicious vehicles driving towards the Fairford RAF base in southern England. Chief Constable of Gloucestershire Police, Maggie Blythe, says that's how officers came to make the arrests.
5: These arrests will no doubt have caused some shock and anxiety, and we want those living locally to RAF Fairford and across Gloucestershire to be sure and to know that as agencies we're working closely together to support them.
1: To federal politics, and One Nation continues to make inroads against Labor across key states. Federal politics reporter Nelson Scott says that's the finding of latest analysis. Crisis talks are now taking place to discuss a contentious plan to help tackle staffing issues for air traffic controllers at Sydney Airport. Air Services Australia is looking at having no controllers at the airport while tomorrow's curfew is in effect. ATC experts say this is just one of multiple possible solutions now being considered. South Australian TAFE teachers have rejected the state government's latest pay offer. A ballot has seen them turn down the proposal for a second time following more than 22 months of negotiations and repeated industrial action. 27 people have been killed in two mass shootings which unfolded within hours of each other in South Africa. 17 people died when 8 gunmen stormed a bar near Johannesburg. 10 people were killed outside an entertainment venue in a separate incident near Cape Town. In our medical news, the rate of Australian teenagers sitting out an international test due to cognitive, behavioural or emotional disabilities has more than tripled over the past two decades. The surge reflects the steep rise in the number of students being diagnosed with conditions including autism and ADHD. This is our national news. In the wake of Brisbane's spectacular grand final victory over Fremantle on Saturday, Lions coach Chris Fagan has addressed mounting retirement speculation. Fagan has been at the helm for the past 10 years, during which time he's led his team to three back-to-back premierships. Great though that is, he's told Nine the responsibility and the pressure can be relentless.
6: I just got to work out whether I still want that in my life or I don't. If I don't go on, I still want to stay involved in footy in some way, shape or form, but I want to be able to do it properly if I'm going to keep going. I don't want to take any shortcuts because I never want my players to take shortcuts. So that'll be the question that I have to ask myself.
1: Well, it's been 25 years in the making, but Newcastle Knights fans are preparing for their team to head into Sunday's NRL Grand Final after their stunning defeat over the Penrith Panthers yesterday. 2001 Premiership winning coach Michael Hagan says it was a spectacular outcome.
7: I'm just really excited about their chances, and I don't think they fear anyone too much, and I think they're a good chance. I thought they were a good chance against South, the Warriors and Panthers, and I think they're a great chance against the Roosters on Sunday.
1: To soccer, and in a heap of UEFA Nation League matches overnight, the Netherlands were winners against Serbia 2-1, while Greece stunned Germany 1-0. Denmark ran out 2-0 winners over Wales. Portugal outplayed Norway 2-1, while Ireland won a tense match over Israel 3-0, with players refusing to shake hands before the game because of Israel's war in Gaza. That's sport on Australian Independent Radio News.
8: 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Eligibility is around older homes and lower income households.
9: Then you'll meet you for the next 2 hours outside. We've got the weather, and then we'll jump on into the music. Sunny afternoon, expected to get down to 17 degrees tonight, and right now we've got some Benny King, but right now, Born to be Wild, right here on 4CRM.

that was Benny King, who, by the way, is celebrating a birthday today. He was born in the year 1938. And also on this day, we've got some Beatles, who, by the way, are starting their number one run with Hey Jude on this day back in the year 1968 as well. And we've also got some Linda Watson, and it's all right here on 4CR. Hey!

0: this is Dave here from Dallas Crane for RAD, Recording Artists, Actors and Athletes Against Drink Driving. On stage, we love pushing the limits. Off stage, though, it's a different story. Get behind the wheel of a car after you've been drinking, even if you're a little bit over, and you're in real danger of causing a crash, hurting or even killing someone. When you're drinking, know your limit and don't push it. Always plan ahead, give up the keys, and you'll make a safer weekend for everyone.
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that was in the one stamp with It's So Easy. Next up, we've got some Cardi Minogue, but right now, some Tom Jones. She's a Lady, what are you for? C-O-M.

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that was Kylie Minogue with Can't Get You Out of My Head. Next up, we've got some Bruce Springsteen, but right now, 10cc, Dread Your Holiday. What are you on for, CRM?

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1: Good afternoon, this is Michael Lynch. The federal government says higher superannuation and investment returns have delivered a welcome boost to its coffers. This year's final budget figures reveal the underlying deficit is roughly $6 billion lower than predicted in May. It was initially thought that high commodity prices drove the windfall revenue. Treasurer Jim Chalmers says the broader economy is strong and has helped deliver the improvement.
2: Our responsible economic management has given us one of the strongest budgets in the G20. We have much, much lower debt to GDP than the major advanced economy.
1: Police in the UK have arrested five men near an RAF base in southwest England on suspicion of preparing a terrorist attack. RAF Fairford has been used by the United States military to carry out strikes on Iranian missile sites since the start of last year. A local farmer raised the alert after noticing three suspicious-looking vehicles in his area in the dead of night. Director of Strategic Analysis Australia, Michael Shoebridge, says it appears the attack was imminent.
3: It looks like this was close to an actual attack. It wasn't a few people, you know, in a garage making explosives disrupted early. They'd brought the improvised explosives close to the base and they were doing stuff with them late at night.
1: If latest polling is on the money, a One Nation federal government now appears to have more support in both New South Wales and Queensland than Labor and the Coalition. Pauline Hanson's party is favoured by a 31% primary vote in New South Wales ahead of the ALP on 30. The poll suggests that the minor party is least popular in Victoria on 25%. But according to latest analysis, Anthony Albanese remains preferred Prime Minister, while Pauline Hanson trails 44 to 56 as preferred PM. The Mayor of Fremantle, Ben Lawler, says an alleged attack on police during the aftermath of the city's AFL Grand Final defeat is not reflective of their close-knit community. Six people are each facing multiple charges, including assault and obstructing public officers. Mayor Lawler and other Fremantle locals say violence is not what they expected from Dockers supporters, win or lose. One of the world's most powerful batteries, located on the New South Wales central coast, is now fully operational. The Waratah Super Battery at the old Munmora coal-fired power station has the capacity to deliver 850 megawatts of power. At its maximum output, the battery can power up to 340,000 households at peak demand. Energy Corporation of New South Wales Acting Chief Executive Mark Westbrook says the battery will help improve grid reliability.
4: During peak periods, we can run the grid much harder than we could otherwise do because the battery's there. And so that means during normal times, we can deliver a lot more supply of energy.
1: Krista Pike is now less than 3 days away from execution by lethal injection. 50-year-old Pike has spent more than 30 years on death row after she was sentenced at the age of 18 for the murder of 19-year-old Colleen Slemmer. If there's no reprieve by Wednesday, Pike will become the first woman executed in Tennessee in more than 200 years. This is AIR National News. Well, with the Knights' first grand final appearance in 25 years just days away, they and their supporters are in a state of high excitement and great expectations today. Despite public transport dramas for the trip, Knights great Kurt Gidley says there was a sea of red and blue in Sydney as the side posted its historic win over the Panthers.
5: More and more blue and red around town, whether it's flags or businesses with streamers and the bloody butchers having red and blue sausages in the front counter. And that was me. I was a butcher in 2001 and I was making red and blue snags in the lead up to the 2001 grand final. So this week's going to explode for sure.
1: The Brisbane Lions are still celebrating after clinching their third AFL grand final win on Saturday. Their win came after a nail-biting end to the fourth quarter against the Dockers that saw the Lions claim a 96-89 victory. But veteran Dane Zorko says they're now ready for the break.
6: There's a lot that goes into getting to the last week every single year, and it's a tough competition, and we play a very taxing sort of brand of football, high energy, and it was just nice to just exhale and just be like, oh, righto, these next 2 weeks off, like, it's a complete decompress.
1: The privatisation of Big Bash franchises has cost Mike Baird his position as chairman of Cricket Australia. Baird says he lost support of New South Wales cricket and that it's in the best interest of the sport for him to walk away entirely. That's sport on Australian Independent Radio News.
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8: Welcome back to 4CRM. Secondary, let's have a look at the weather and then we'll jump right into the music. Sunny afternoon. Expected to get down to 17 degrees tonight. And right now we've got some Kuna Hearts, but right now Candy, Iggy Pop, what are you on 4CRM?

That was Juice Newton with the Queen of Hearts. Next up, we've got Baby It's You. And then we've got some Bob Seger Nightmares. It's already on 4CRM.

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That was Don't Worry, Be Happy. Next up, we've got the Eagles, But What Now? Some Culture Club. Come a Comedian. Rodion Fusciello.

This is Graeme Connors, you know, the local, who sings and writes about life in Queensland and a lot about Mackay. Okay, but you can hear me all the time on 4CRM.

That was Sherbet with How's That. Next up, we've got some James Brown, But White Now, some Rod Stewart. What are you on for, CRM?

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1: Good afternoon, this is Michael Lynch. A bigger tax take has helped reduce Australia's budget deficit by $6 billion over the last financial year. The Albanese government says most of the improvement has come from the superannuation system, not from commodity exports. The government admits the economy is facing headwinds from the conflict in the Middle East. And central to those headwinds for those struggling to pay mortgages are interest rates, with some economists predicting that the next could come as early as tomorrow, which would increase monthly repayments by about $120 a month. Social researcher Mark McCrindle says a new mortgage is becoming increasingly unattainable for the average Australian.
2: Not only do most Australians in this study say that housing affordability is much worse now than it was for the previous generation, 7 in 10 say it's going to get worse into the future. In fact, most say the longer you leave it to buy a home, the worse it's going to get.
1: Five men have been arrested outside a Royal Air Force base in southwest England on suspicion of preparing a terrorist attack. A major incident was declared and about 80 homes in the town of Wilford were evacuated as a precaution. The US military has been using the base to carry out strikes on Iranian missile sites. Donald Trump telling reporters the five men have been under investigation for some time.
3: Working with Britain, it was an amazing job. We had them under investigation. They were looking to do big damage to our port. And working with the British worked out great.
4: Were they migrants?
3: It may have been Scotland Yard. I don't know. We worked with a lot of them.
1: A Queensland police officer is being praised for his bravery after he chased down a suspect despite suffering significant knife wounds. Officers were responding to reports of a disturbance between two men in Hemant yesterday when he was allegedly stabbed repeatedly in the neck. The 35-year-old accused was due in court today on two counts of attempted murder. Police Union President Shane Pryor says the constable has made a marvellous recovery.
5: He's in really good spirits. Don't make any mistakes on this. He's got quite the journey in terms of medically, but he's in the right place at the PA hospital with the right medical staff around him to get him through this next challenging phase.
1: In our medical news, a new study has debunked some common body clock myths around daylight saving. Sarah Patterson reports.
6: It's long been argued that winding our clocks back or forward can negatively impact our mental health. But Melbourne-based researchers who analysed 157 prior studies across 36 countries have found no significant link between clock transitions and increased rates of depression, manic episodes, substance abuse, or suicide. They say that while minor shifts in sleep patterns can cause brief tiredness or sometimes make us feel a bit jet-lagged, the study's data shows no evidence of substantial psychological impairment.
1: In our showbiz news, pop icon Madonna has taken home three trophies, including Artist of the Year at MTV Video Music Awards in Los Angeles. The 68-year-old led the nominations for the first time in 28 years, ahead of Taylor Swift. This is AIR National News. The greatest win in rugby league history. That's how Newcastle Knights coach Justin Holbrook has described his side's 22-14 defeat of the Penrith Panthers yesterday. Despite being a man down for more than half the game, the Panthers pushed for a winning try in the final minute, only for Sandon Smith to intercept a pass and race away 90 metres to put the game to bed. Knights centre Bradman Best telling the continuous call team he was praying Smith would get them home.
7: And when he had about 30 to go, I knew he was home.
1: The victory will see the Novocastrians take on the Roosters in next Sunday's NRL Grand Final. In the AFLW, the Dockers yesterday snapped a six-game losing streak against the Adelaide Crows, running out winners 9-6-60 to 5-5-35. Prio led from the start to finish, Kiara Bowers starring with a game-high 30 possessions and two goals. Hayley Miller's goal from the boundary line in the first minute of play took her to the club's all-time leading goal kicker, overtaking Gemma Horton with 41 majors. The Wallabies have held on with just just 11 players in the dying stages to beat the world champion Springboks 42-38 in Perth. And in basketball, the Adelaide 36ers have moved to a 2-1 record to start the season after taking care of Cairns 83-69 at home. That's sports on Australian Independent Radio News.
4: 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Call us on 0412 112 812 regarding the subsidised Queensland Government Housing Resilience Program funding for cyclone roller shutters. Eligibility is around older homes and lower income households.
8: So into the weather we go on this lovely Monday afternoon in downtown Mackay. And as it's after 4 o'clock, we'll go to tomorrow, Tuesday, 29th of September. Whoa, 2 days left of the month, crikey. We expect tomorrow a minimum of 17, max of 26. It should be a partly cloudy day, medium chance of showers, most likely in the evening. Winds southeasterly, up to 30 kilometres per hour. And Mackay Coastal Waters tomorrow, the bomb says the wind will be fairly similar southeasterly to 20 knots, could reach up to 25 offshore, seas 1 to 1.5 metres and a swell easterly below 1 metre with a partly cloudy day expected on the waters tomorrow. It's Sandy with you now, and this is your Monday mix-up drive time. Hoping your Monday has been wonderful, and especially if you're listening to 4CRM and Mitchell. Great selection of songs, as always. Heard some Buddy Holly and Eagles, Bob Seger. Wonderful. And I'm going to continue on with hopefully some more great music in your show, mixing it up this afternoon. As October is happening, as of Thursday, I thought I'd start off today with October Grey from Screaming Jets, and after that, we'll have some Bon Scott and Fraternity for you.

Well, that was a great set of Aussies there. Screaming Jets and Fraternity with Bon Scott, Busby Moreau, and Cold Chisel at the end with Merry Go Round. I like that one of theirs, and it's not played enough on radio, I don't reckon. So you had it today on 4CRM. Very sad to hear that Angry Anderson passed away last week at the age of 79. He was born Gary Stephen Anderson, but developed the name Angry Ant, as apparently he was an aggressive young man when he was growing up. He had been in the band Buster Brown and Party Boys for a short time, but really well known for his work with Rose Tattoo. And I read a book once that it said that Guns N' Roses were actually inspired by Rose Tattoo as well. I think they toured together way back when and were generally surprised that the Tats weren't a bigger worldwide band. And Wikipedia says Angry was actually wanting to be a guitarist, a blues guitarist, when he wanted to join Buster Brown. They already had a couple of guitarists, so he had to audition for the role of singer, as they didn't have one of them. And the song he had to sing unaccompanied was Twist and Shout. So that's coming up for you, but it'll be the Beatles version. And one of his hit songs from his album Blood from Stone, and that is Bound for Glory. So that's the one on the way right now, and then we'll have some Twist and Shout. And I might even put a Rose Tattoo, Scarred for Life, in there as well.

Every shift across the Bowen Basin, miners are doing the hard yards underground. And that coal dust you're battling, it doesn't stay outside. It mixes straight into your earwax, deep in the canal, and no cotton tip is getting that out. 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

Following on from Rose Tattoo, we've just heard Party Boys with He's Gonna Step On You Again. And Party Boys were a rotating group of musicians who got together between their other projects and produced some great music. Keeping with the local content, I see the NRL Grand Final being slated for Sunday, October 4th, is going ahead without Tones and I. They said that they've had artistic differences and talks have broken down. NRL are saying they have heaps of entertainment with the footy on during the day and do not need an entertainer to come in and cost them over $1 million, $100,000 per minute for 11 minutes they entertain, then plus production. So I think Peter Vlandy, the boss of the NRL, is saying that's an awful lot of money that they are instead, they're going to give it to grassroots establishment as a donation to set young kids up with those that might need football boots and other gear to actually get out and play footy. The initial reports were saying that Tones and I refused to sing Dance Monkey, her biggest hit, but I think that's been poo-hooed since, so who knows what was the cause. But anyway, we will hear Dance Monkey coming up for you right now.

Following on from the Dancing Monkey, we had Chocka Starfish's version of the famous Carly Simon song, You're So Vain, some T-Rex, Telegram Sam, and Linda Ronstadt there at the end with Just One Look. And I'm sure we've all had a look at the great John Farnham tribute concert from last weekend in Melbourne. Wow, what a night. And more than 23,000 people went to the Hoyts Theatres to watch it after the concert itself was sold out. And Hoyts are indicating that they will be releasing a edited version of the concert later on the big screen. Select theatres and times will be announced soon, they are saying. So hopefully we'll all get to have a look at it one day in completion. One that did amaze me that performed was Coldplay's Chris Martin, who did an amazing song, funny little ditty to John Farnham, telling him that Farnham was a better singer than Chris. Very well done. So I'm going to play some Coldplay now, Viva La Vida. And after that, we might have the man of the moment, John Farnham, with No One Comes Close.

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1: I'm Mark Dransfield. The Prime Minister says global inflation remains an issue ahead of an expected interest rate hike this week. Most economists predict the Reserve Bank will raise the cash rate to a 15-year high of 4.6%. Labor maintains its spending levels are not contributing to cost of living pressures. Anthony Albanese says he's listening to the concerns of ordinary Australians.
2: Global inflation is an issue, and we know that that's the case. We know some people are doing it tough. And that's why we're taking action to provide cost of living support.
1: An education expert says reports of international students changing courses in a bid to prolong their stay in Australia are overblown. News Corp reports foreigners are exploiting the student visa system by course hopping. But International Education Association of Australia Chief Executive Phil Honeywood says the majority do go back home after graduating.
3: Over 80% of these international students actually return home after they do their first course. Some of them are allowed to stay on a separate visa and work full-time for 2 years to pay back their student loan, but the overwhelming majority take their world-class qualification back to the home country.
1: Australia's Criminal Intelligence Commission warns crime-as-a-service platforms are fueling underworld crime across the country. The body says encrypted platforms, which crime figures use to order attacks, are becoming increasingly popular. Retired Detective Charlie Bezina says the surge in so-called crime tasker sites is worrying.
4: This technology is playing a larger role in relation to recruitment, and the encrypted messaging, etc., is just making it much more difficult for policing to do it.
1: Overseas, and police in the UK have arrested five men near an RAF base in southwest England on suspicion of preparing a terrorist act. RAF Fairford has been used by the US military to carry out strikes on Iranian missile sites since the start of last year. Meantime, there are concerns about the vulnerability of Australia's subsea cables. Three of Australia's 16 international subsea cables have been damaged in recent months. Damage is often accidentally caused by ship anchors, but experts say they can also be deliberately damaged. Curtin University's Data Science Innovation Hub Director Alex Jenkin says any damage can cause serious problems.
5: These cables are essentially the extension cords of the internet that connect Australia to Asia and other countries, to ensure that we have fast internet connections all around the world. So when one of them breaks, it is a big deal, because then all of our internet traffic has to get routed around much longer routes, and it can cause huge problems for industry and consumers.
1: Air medical news, and human breath may be able to help identify lung cancer, meaning in the future, invasive testing will no longer be needed. New research from Griffith University's used an electronic or e-nose to use breath samples to distinguish between cancerous and non-cancerous lung nodules. Professor Charmindi Panyadira says doing biopsies of lung tissue is difficult, and they're proposing using samples of patients' breath as part of their pilot study.
6: Based on that, we have identified a number of markers that may pave into a clinical trial to test these markers, whether we can use them to triage lung cancer patients from benign versus malignant. It will be a game changer. It will transform current clinical management.
1: This is AIR National News. Roosters halfback Sam Walker admits he couldn't help but smile for his good mate Santon Smith during the night's miracle win over the Panthers. Smith inspired a second-half comeback, scoring two tries. Walker says he won't be cheering him on when they meet in the grand final on Sunday.
7: Cheering at the TV, cheering him on, and you know, it's pretty cool to see him to do such a great job down there. He's worked so hard with his football, and really happy for him.
1: Meantime, Knights hooker Phoenix Crossland has been referred directly to the judiciary for the hip-drop tackle which saw him sent off. AFL, and as Brisbane's premiership party continues, Chris Fagan is weighing up his future. Eddie Summerfield reports.
8: Chris Fagan is weighing up his coaching future.
9: A job that requires a hell of a lot of energy.
8: Already contracted for next year, but that's not front of mind.
9: The responsibility and the pressure is quite relentless, and I just got to work out whether I still want that in my life.
8: Fagan, popular with players, veteran Dane Zorko says Fagan has no obligation to stay at the Lions.
10: He has our blessings. He's done more than enough for us.
8: As for the suitors to take over if Fagan is to walk, Football Manager Danny Daly not ruling himself out.
10: I'd like to, but it's up to the club to decide what they want to do. They might want to head in a new direction.
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12: Had news and sports, so into the weather we go. For tomorrow, Tuesday 29th of September, out on Mackay coastal waters, we expect winds to be southeasterly to 20 knots, could go to 25 offshore, swell easterly below 1 metre, and seas also about 1 to 1.5 metres. Partly cloudy day expected on the waters. And also for Mackay tomorrow, temperature range of 17 to 26. Partly cloudy day with a medium chance of showers, most likely in the evening, wind southeasterly up to 30 kilometres per hour. So still a bit windy in the area. It's Sandy still with you for my last hour of your Monday mix-up drive time, and we're going to get straight back into some music now, kicking it off with some John Butler. And after that, I thought you might like a sing-along. How about some Smokey and Living Next Door to Alice?

That was the amazing Black Keys with Gold on the Ceiling. Someone else that is amazing and going to tour Australia is Ann Wilson, the wonderful voice from the band Heart. Her and her sister Nancy fell out about 10 years ago when Ann's husband physically hurt Nancy's twin sons. Apparently they left the tour bus door open and he did not appreciate it. And the police were involved and it all became awful. And the Heart haven't played together very much in the last decade. They did one reunion tour, I think, in 2019, but otherwise it's been solo efforts from both the ladies. So Anne's touring Australia and other parts of the world with her band Tripsetter and also doing a couple of dates with Jose Carrera as well. She will be in Australia at the end of November, South Australia on the 26th. The closest one I can see to us out of the half a dozen or so dates are at the Gabba, and that's with Jose Carreras and friends on December the 5th. Let's listen to her amazing voice now and the song that Heart put out, Crazy on You, from the great album Dreamboat Annie, released 1977.

0: following on from Heart, we had Company of Strangers with Sweet Love. And did you pick the voice in that last one? It was the simply irresistible Robert Palmer with Happiness. Nice song. Handing over now, we'll have Micah with Grace Kelly and some Ally King X's and O's. And I might even put Tony Joe White in there. I feel like a little bit of blues this afternoon.
1: I want to talk to you.
2: The last time we talked, Mr. Smith, you reduced me to...

wooden bridge across the river. But just as I was about to step up on the bridge,

Safe to show. Crikey, here we are nearly at 6 o'clock already. The 2 hours just seems to go so quickly. Going to take you out today with The Commitments, Take Me to the River from that great soundtrack, and my 6 o'clock silly song tonight, another song from Angry, one you may not have heard before. He got together with Kevin Borich for a duet called Soapbox Bitchin' from 2023, and Angry was interested in politics. He had strong personal political views, and I think some of them might come across in the song. He actually ran for seats in New South Wales area a couple of times. Anyway, we'll hear The Commitments first, Take Me to the River, and then Kevin Borich and Angry Anderson with Soapbox Bitchin', and I better be jumping right out of the seat. Do look after yourselves. Until next week, fare thee well.

0: They say laughter is the best medicine. Not if you're one of the 5 million Aussies who leak when they laugh. The good news is most bowel and bladder issues can be helped or even cured. 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
1: I'm Mark Transfield. The Federal Opposition argues government spending is too high, putting pressure on inflation and interest rates. The final budget outcome has been released, showing the underlying deficit is $6 billion lower for the last financial year. The Federal Government admits a bigger tax take has contributed to the improvement, but Liberal leader Angus Taylor says it's not good for households.
2: Government, the FBO, is another sign that hope is not there. The Deputy Prime Minister told us there's light at the end of the tunnel. Well, I don't know what light he's talking about. We know the tunnel, but there's not a lot of light there for hardworking Australians who are really struggling right now.
1: A facility at Sydney's Silver Border Correction Complex is reopening to help deal with a surge of alleged domestic violence offenders on remand. Jefferson Shaw reports.
3: The Dandaloo Centre here at Silverwater in Sydney's West will reopen early next year under a $47 million investment to bring online more than 500 prison beds. An additional 315 spaces will be fast-tracked for Parklea Correctional Centre. It follows a record number of people on remand due to DV bail reforms in New South Wales. Correctional Services Minister Analak Chanthavong says of the more than 6,000 people in custody across the state, close to 3,000 are on remand.
4: Increasing the capacity of our prisons must go in hand with our tougher laws.
3: Jefferson Shaw, Silverwater Correctional Complex.
1: Overseas now, and the arguments for and against the death penalty in the United States have been brought into sharp focus, with Krista Pike now just days away from execution by lethal injection. Michael Lynch reports.
5: 50-year-old Pike has spent more than 30 years in prison after she was sentenced to death at the age of 18 for the murder of 19-year-old Colleen Slemmer. Those opposing her execution are not challenging her murder conviction, and nor is she. Their argument is that not even the state has the right to take a life. All legal and judicial avenues to have Pike's death sentence quashed have failed, and only the last-minute intervention of the state's Governor Bill Lee can now save her. If her execution goes ahead on September 30, she will become the first woman executed by Tennessee in more than 200 years.
1: A driver has been caught allegedly travelling at almost 200 kilometres an hour in Mount Isa. The 26-year-old has been issued a six-month licence suspension and a fine in excess of $1,900. In air medical news, shingles affects more than 100,000 Australians every year. Adelaide University's Professor Adrian Esterman says risk sharply increases after the age of 50, and people need to have a chat with their medical practitioner to reduce that risk.
6: Everybody in Australia has had chickenpox when they were a child. And what happens is the actual virus then sits in people's nerves and just stays there dormant for year after year after year. And then later on in life, when your immune system starts not being as effective or you have chronic conditions, it comes and whacks you and you get shingles.
1: And the Commonwealth Bank has wound up its association with the Qantas Frequent Flyer program in preparation for the upcoming changes to credit and debit card surcharges announced by the Reserve Bank. The Commonwealth has launched an in-house reward system. Finally, to the Australian share market, the All Ords has closed up 5 points at 88.50. One Australian dollar is buying 70.17 US cents. This is AIR National News. Nathan Cleary has undergone surgery on the compound leg fracture he suffered in Penrith's season-ending loss to Newcastle. Knights hooker Phoenix Crossland has been referred directly to the NRL judiciary over the tackle. Meantime, Roosters star Connor Watson's hopes of playing in the grand final remain in doubt due to concussion protocols. Essendon has appointed former Sydney coach John Longmire as head of football performance. Meantime, AFL great Joel Selwood is expecting Chris Fagan to retire from coaching after completing that premiership three-peat. The 65-year-old Brisbane coach is weighing up his future despite being contracted to the Lions for next season. Selwood's told the AFL Footy Fix Daily podcast he can't see Fagan chasing a fourth straight flag.
7: Well, I don't, personally. I just felt the exhaustion in him after the game. I got close to him and congratulated him, but I wouldn't be surprised if this is the big flex on the way out to say that's all I've got.
1: And Wallabies skipper Harry Wilson is determined to keep delivering for fans after a win over the Springboks at Perth Stadium. Australia stunned the world champs, holding on with 11 men for a 42-38 win, sealing the Mandela Challenge plate. Wilson says the crowd got them home.
8: To give them a result like this at home was really special, and I guess doing the lap at the end of the game, seeing so many Aussies there staying around just to wave to us and get around us was really special, and everyone's behind us, and it is special to win like that at home.
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9: 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Call us on 0412 112 812 regarding the subsidised Queensland Government Housing Resilience Program funding for cyclone roller shutters. Eligibility is around older homes and lower income households.
10: A very good evening to you on this marvellous Monday, the 28th of September. I'm Colin with the 4CRM weather. A partly cloudy day tomorrow with the possibility of some showers on Tuesday evening. An overnight minimum of 17 tonight, followed by a maximum of 26 for tomorrow. I'll be back at 7 for Inspired Coffee. Right now, though, it's time to hand over the mic to Mike for that 80 show.
11: Welcome to That 80s Show. My name's Mike, keeping you company for the next hour and taking a time machine back to the 1980s and playing some great music from that decade. We'll kick it off with a track from 1980. Here are the Rolling Stones with the title track to their album, Emotional Rescue.

0: A number one on the charts for Glass Tiger back in 1986. That was Don't Forget Me When I'm Gone. We heard A Flock of Seagulls from 1982 with Wishing If I Had a Photograph of You, and the Rolling Stones at the top with the title track to their album Emotional Rescue. Great to have your company on That 80s Show. 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
0: As I mentioned before the break, Ice House and Stephanie Mills both on the way very soon. Right now, a trip back to 1988 with Big Pig. This one's called Big Hotel.

0: From 1980's Sweet Sensation album, that was Stephanie Mills with Never Knew Love Like This Before. We heard Ice House from 1986 and their album Measure for Measure with Baby You're So Strange, and Big Pig were at the top with Big Hotel. Great to have your company on That 80s Show. Stay tuned, we've got a great track from Flash in the Pan that is coming your way after this very short break.
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0: As I mentioned before the break, here's a track from Flash in the Pan. It's from 1987's Nights in France album. This one's called Ayla.

From his self-titled album of 1984, that was Jermaine Jackson with Dynamite. We heard Queen from 1986 from the album A Kind of Magic with Princes of the Universe, and also from 1986 from the album Riptide, Robert Palmer and Hyperactive. That just about wraps up That 80s Show for another week. My name's Mike. Thanks for your company. Take care. Have a fantastic week. And I will hopefully catch you from 4 o'clock Friday afternoon with the Friday edition of Stereo Sunset right here on 4CRM. I'll leave you with a track that featured in the 1986 film Pretty in Pink and featured Joe Jackson on piano. Here is Suzanne Vega with Left of Centre.

0: When the clock strikes two, don't miss the cue. Elle's playlist is just for you. So whatever you do, don't miss those Tuesday's tunes at two.
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The loving arms of God, a place when things aren't going so well, we can go and just be held. That's Casting Crowns, kicking off 4CRM's Inspired Coffee tonight. I'm Colin, your host for the next 2 hours, filling in for Jeff tonight, who's got grandparent duties. I hope you can stay tuned to 107.5 FM right here in magnificent Mackay on this marvellous Monday evening. While we're in a Casting Crowns kind of mood, here they are again asking the question, what if I gave everything? Imagine what could happen if we did that. There'd be no holds barred. Our potential unlimited. Because we're no longer living for ourselves, but the one who made us.

0: 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What if I gave everything?
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0: Sure is, and now here's Mandisa from 2017 with good news.

Isn't it amazing what a prayer can do? Isn't it amazing what the grace of God can do and how He can change lives? That was Mark Farner on 4CRM's Inspired Coffee. And if you don't know who Mark Farner is, well, he was a member of the highly successful American band Grand Funk Railroad. And as we move right along, here's Need to Breathe with Keep Your Eyes Open.

That's a group called Need to Breathe, advising us to keep our eyes open. Just a bit of a heads up, if you know a top shelf bloke here in Mackay, you might want to think about nominating him for the International Men's Day Man of the Year. The bloke you feel deserves the award might not be somebody high profile. He might be an everyday bloke who gives his all for family and community. The winner will be announced at the International Men's Day celebratory breakfast coming up on November 19. Tickets for that will be available soon. But right now, you can nominate somebody who you feel deserves the award of the Mackay Man of the Year. And just a note that this is independent of the Mackay Regional Council's Australia Day Awards. Nominations close at the end of September. That's midnight this Wednesday. You can submit your nomination via the Shed Happens Mackay Facebook page. I'm Colin, and you're listening to 4CRM's Inspired Coffee. Next up, we've got a song from Mercy Me, I Can Only Imagine.

As I said before the song, that was Mercy Me with I Can Only Imagine. I can only imagine what it'll be like when God's face is before us and we walk by his side. In fact, we kind of already have the opportunity to do that, but imagine how incredible it's going to be in the future when the fullness of that experience is realised. John Dixon, one of Australia's leading theologians, was responsible for the documentary The First Hymn about the discovery of a papyrus artefact in Egypt. On it were some segments of music and words for a song, the very first known one to have glorified God Father, Son and Holy Spirit. It was also one who stuck it up to the pagan gods such as Zeus. They were supposed to be the giver of good things, but one of the lines in this song says, to the only God who is the giver of all good things. It was kind of like a take that, pagans. There is no God like our God. Our God is greater, which is the name of this song. And then I'm going to play one of the versions of that song that was completed as a project by Chris Tomlin and Ben Fielding, thanks to the initiative of John Dixon. First, here is Chris Tomlin with another of his compositions, Our God is Greater.

Chris Tomlin on 4CRM's Inspired Coffee, Our God is Greater. There is none like him. And now, as promised, another song from Chris Tomlin. He's teamed up with Ben Fielding from Hillsong. Together they worked on the project The First Hymn. And this is the result.

That's the first hymn on 4CRM's Inspired Coffee, a work that started in the second century, completed in 2025 by Chris Tomlin and Ben Fielding, a song that was discovered on a papyrus artifact and caringly brought to a completion. Thanks to the driving force behind the project, John Dixon, the internationally renowned author, producer and theologian. There's a beautiful choral and orchestral version of that song as well. I might play that for you one day on 4CRM's Uplift, another hour of Christian music, Sunday mornings at 6. But for now, here's a song from Emu Music called We Are One.

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1: Thanks, Jeff. And now, a couple of songs rich in music history. The first one based on Finlandia. Here's Reawaken Hymns with Be Still My Soul.

Reawaken Hymns on 4CRM's Inspired Coffee with their contemporary version of Be Still My Soul, the music of which comes from the Finnish composer John Sibelius from 1899. And now we've got a song from Keith and Kristen Getty, and the music of this one was inspired by Ennio Morricone. It was featured on the soundtrack of a 1986 movie, which I'll mention after the song. See if you can figure it out. This one from Keith and Kristen Getty called Holy Spirit, Living Breath of God. And they've given it a subtitle called Mission. That should be a clue as to what the movie was. That subtitle again, Mission, on earth as it is in heaven.

abundantly than all that we ask or think, according to the power at work within us. To him be glory in the church and in Christ Jesus throughout all generations.

0: Keith and Kristen Getty with a song inspired by the music of Ennio Morricone, the particular theme in that one from the soundtrack of the 1986 movie The Mission.
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0: Pastor Jeff Grant from the United Church in Serena bringing us Radio Church message this week. He's got a message called God's Glorious Plan. I think you'll find it very encouraging. We are God's children. He's got a plan for us, and he loves his children. This next song called Child of God.

That was beautiful, wasn't it? Sheena Belt Edwards on 4CRM's Inspired Coffee, to be a child of God. What an incredible privilege it is to be able to call God our Father. And not the kind of father some fathers are in this world. Our Heavenly Father is a loving, caring God who gave His all for His children and continues to do so. And when we consider all that He's done for us, it beggars the question, why don't more people listen to Jesus? Which is the name of this song by Darren Brown.

0: A very good question indeed. Darren Brown on 4CRM's Inspired Coffee asking the question, why don't you listen to Jesus? Why all the resistance? It doesn't make sense. If a lot more of us listened to Jesus, the world would be a better place. I mean, what's wrong with this telling us to love God and love our neighbour as ourselves? I can't figure out why anyone would want to reject that advice. And imagine what kind of reunion it'd be when we get to our final destination. One that, as we heard earlier, is more than we can imagine. You're tuned in to 107.5 FM here in magnificent Mackay, and we've come to the end of our first hour together this evening. And here to kick off our second hour, we've got our devotional for the evening, an episode of Fresh Courtesy of Christianity Works by Bernie Dimet. He's reflecting on some words in Matthew chapter 4 and verses 18 to 20, assessing the high cost of failing to commit. Over to you, Bernie.
1: Lukewarm commitment, China squandered the opportunity to dominate global maritime trade and exploration for centuries to come. It's happened countless times on a geopolitical scale and, dare I say it, billions of times in the lives of individuals. That lack of commitment leads to failure 100% of the time. Matthew chapter 4, verses 18 to 20. As Jesus was walking by Lake Galilee, he saw two brothers, Simon called Peter and Simon's brother Andrew. These brothers were fishermen, and they were fishing in the lake with a net. Jesus said to them, "Come and follow me, and I will make you a different kind of fisherman. You will bring in people, not fish." Simon and Andrew immediately left their nets and followed him. They dropped everything, turned their backs on the business their father had built that they'd one day inherit, and followed Jesus on an uncertain, uncomfortable, and what turned out to be dangerous road. It all began with a call from Jesus. They answered. They persevered to the end. Make no mistake, Jesus isn't calling you to some comfortable, wishy-washy faith, but to a lifelong commitment through thick and thin. Simon and Andrew immediately left their nets and followed him. 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
0: Thank you, Bernie. Bernie Dimet with our devotional for the evening, kicking off our second hour of Inspired Coffee on this marvellous Monday evening. 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And now let's hear from Brazilian heavy metal artist Dan Vasconcelos with a very unique, very different take on Amazing Grace.

0: I said it was different, didn't I? Brazilian heavy metal artist Dan Vasconcelos with his take on Amazing Grace.
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Waymaker on 4CRM's Inspired Coffee by Osanacha Sakura, professionally known as Sinach. And now here's Jordan St. Sire with Weary Traveller. Weary.

0: Shed happens on the third Wednesday of every month. Come for a barbecue and some quality time with other blokes from around Mackay. Where? At the meeting place outside the school at 9 Quarry Street, North Mackay. Shed happens 6:30, the third Wednesday of every month. Working on hearts, not projects.
1: Yeah, all Australian boys need a shed.
0: Looking forward to seeing you there. And now his third day with Soul on Fire.

0: You're listening to Inspired Coffee on 4CRM. If you're looking for a church to go to, well, there's certainly no shortage of them here in Mackay. In addition to the traditional Anglican, Catholic, Lutheran and Uniting churches scattered all around, there are also several others that offer the same gospel message, but perhaps with a different format or presentation. Here in town, there's the C3 Church, there's also the Life Impact Church and the Town Baptist Church as well. Further out at Beaconsfield, there's the Beaches Baptist Church, Church of Christ, and not too far away is the Good Soil Fellowship, and Mackay Family Church is pretty close to them as well. While we're still over on the north side, there's New Life Church and Life Giving Church up at Slade Point. Plus, I know there's also a number of home churches around. My apologies to any I may have missed out.
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0: And while we're communicating some information to you, don't forget that the Light Party is coming up on the 31st of October. That's a Christian alternative to Halloween. And it's not just for Christians. There's a lot of people come along because they're sick of all the American hype, not to mention the evil connotations that goes with Halloween. It'll be at the Blue Water Quay from 4 o'clock till somewhere around 9 o'clock on Saturday evening, the 31st of October. Lots of fun to be had by all. And now here's Teddy Swims with a song called Somebody Prayed.

Thank God for mighty prayers indeed. I'm only here because somebody prayed when I was broken. And God, in his grace, listened. That was a song from Teddy Swims on 4CRM's Inspired Coffee. Next, we hear Ryan Stevenson with No Matter What.

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1: And now we've got a couple of songs from City of Light. First up, The Love of the Father.

Well, there was a couple of songs on 4CRM's Inspired Coffee by City of Light. First one called The Love of the Father, and just then we heard the Nicene Creed put to music, The God We Love. Now, Ed Sheeran's not normally known for his Christian songs, but he is a Christian. Or says he is. He doesn't hide it, but neither does he flaunt it. He has quite a selection of gospel songs to his credit, such as this one from 2025. Here's Ed Sheeran with Walking with Jesus.

0: Ed Sheeran, Walking with Jesus on 4CRM's Inspired Coffee. He's done an interesting version of the 23rd Psalm, nothing like the one we're used to. I have played it before and we might play it again for you sometime in the future, right here at 107.5 FM.
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0: That's coming up at 9 after we've finished Inspired Coffee. And to take us there, we have a tribute to God saying that there is none like you.

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This has been a 4CRM community service announcement.

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Shed happens on the third Wednesday of every month. Come for a barbecue and some quality time with other blokes from around Mackay. Where? At the meeting place outside the school at 9 Quarry Street, North Mackay. Shed happens 6:30, the third Wednesday of every month. Working on hearts, not projects. 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
1: Yeah, take Pumbaa here. Why, when he was a young warthog.
2: When I was a young warthog.
1: How you feeling?
0: It's an emotional story.
1: He found his aroma lacked a certain appeal. He could clear the savannah after every meal.
0: I'm a sensitive soul, although I seem thick-skinned. And it hurt that my friends never stood down with me.
1: I was always here for you, and I resented
0: it. Oh, the shame!
1: Yes, he was ashamed.
0: I thought in my name.
1: I mean, to what, Brad?
0: And I got downhearted. Every time that I farted, are you gonna stop me?
1: No, I'm not. You disgust me.

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1: That's

that mama, she got it sticking in the cameraman. And we could have some. And he's up there. What's that? Hawaii.

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1: Good morning, I'm Lee Harrison. A surge in tax revenue has contributed to a $6 billion improvement to the nation's budget. Nelson Scott reports.
2: The Albanese government has delivered the final budget outcome, settling the accounts for the last financial year. The underlying deficit is now $6 billion lower than forecast in May, driven largely by stronger tax revenues across business, superannuation and investments. But high inflation continues to strain the economy, which Treasurer Jim Chalmers blames on the conflict in the Middle East.
3: We know that these are difficult days for people who are under pressure already.
2: The opposition's Tim Wilson says government spending is out of control and households are paying the price.
4: That's why when Australians go to the supermarket, they're getting

0: less in their trolley.
1: The Reserve Bank is expected to raise the official cash rate on Tuesday to 4.6%, its highest level in 15 years. Nelson Scott, Canberra.
2: The Prime Minister has received an update on a major AI cyber attack as investigations into the incident continue. An OpenAI non-human agent managed to access unauthorised data from four government websites. Labor's threatened criminal charges against the tech giant. The opposition argues the breach has exposed Australia's cyber vulnerabilities. There are concerns about the vulnerability of Australia's subsea cables. Three of Australia's 16 international subsea cables have been damaged in recent months, including off the coast of WA. Damage is often accidentally caused by ship anchors, but experts say they can also be deliberately damaged. Curtin University's Data Science Innovation Hub Director, Alex Jenkins, says any damage can cause serious problems.
3: These cables are essentially the extension cords of the internet that connect Australia to Asia and other countries to ensure that we have fast internet connections all around the world. So when one of them breaks, it is a big deal because then all of our internet traffic has to get routed around much longer routes, and it can cause huge problems for industry and consumers.
2: A 45-year-old woman has been charged with domestic violence homicide after striking her spouse with a vehicle west of Brisbane. The 50-year-old man was hit at Fernvale in the Somerset region on Sunday night. Detective Inspector Michael Monago says neighbours and emergency services tried to revive the man.
4: Despite everyone's best efforts, the male was unable to be revived. This is quite a traumatic incident that's occurred in a public space on a Sunday afternoon. So as you can quite rightly imagine, the public are quite distressed by what's occurred there.
2: In other news, the UK's Defence Secretary has thanked the public for their vigilance after a suspected terror plot targeting an RAF base was thwarted. Five men remain in custody after a local farmer notified police about suspicious vehicles near RAF Fairford, which has been used by US forces during the conflict with Iran. And pop icon Madonna has taken home three trophies, including Artist of the Year, at the MTV Video Music Awards in Los Angeles. The 68-year-old led the nominations for the first time in 28 years, ahead of Taylor Swift. This is Air National News. Essendon's pulled off a major off-field coup, bringing one of the AFL's most experienced football minds to the Bombers. Jordan Tunbridge reports.
5: Premiership coach John Longmire joins Essendon as general manager of AFL Performance.
6: When you have someone like John, it helps attract other people too and take some of the pressure off Mark, and to have that type of person in your corner, that's a brilliant appointment.
5: Bombers great Matthew Lloyd says Longmire will be an invaluable mentor for rookie coach Mark McVeigh and his assistants.
6: He can coach the coaches as well, and Mark's been in the game a long time, but young in a sense in other areas, so obviously they've had a great relationship in their time at Sydney.
5: Longmire departs the Sydney Swans after 25 years, 14 of those as senior coach, spending the past two as executive director of club performance. Jordan Tunbridge, Melbourne.
2: To rugby league, and Panthers star Nathan Cleary has taken to social media to thank supporters following surgery, vowing to make a comeback. Knights hooker Phoenix Crosland has been referred directly to the judiciary for that tackle that injured Cleary, charged with dangerous contact. Wallabies centre Hunter Pezami is facing suspension after being cited for a dangerous tackle in his side-stunning win over the Springboks. And Mike Baird is standing down as Cricket Australia chairman after losing support from New South Wales in the wake of the Big Bash privatisation. David Boone will take over the role in the interim. Australian Independent Radio News.
7: 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Eligibility is around older homes and lower income households.
8: Good morning and welcome to Tuesday's Big Brekkie, the second last day of September. And yes, you're with me, Uncle Fester, through until 9 o'clock again this morning on this Big Brekkie. Have a quick look at the weather first and then we'll get into the music. For coastal waters today between Melbourne and St Lawrence, they have forecast southeasterly winds between 15 and 20 knots, seas around 1 metre, increasing up to between 1 and 1.5 metres offshore, with an easterly swell below 1 metre. And for Mackay today, a partly cloudy day with the chance of some showers later on tonight. Southeasterly winds between 20 and 30 kilometres an hour with a maximum of 26 degrees. Now that we've got the news, sport and weather out of the way, let's get into this morning's music with Daytona, released by Chris Rea.

That was Marty Roan with the Star Song. Before that, the Five Man Electrical Band with Signs. Up next is Van Morrison, who is one of my all-time favourite artists. The song is called Domino, back from the 70s.

Australia's own Little River Band there with Playing to Win. And before that, Fleetwood Mac with Big Love. Up next is Black Feather with Bopping the Blues on this terrific Tuesday. You're with Uncle Fester right through until 9 o'clock this morning.

Another great Aussie band there, metal as anything. The song was Just Like Romeo and Juliet. And before that, the band just simply known as Mud with The Cat Crept In. Up next was a big hit for the Eurythmics back in 1985. Stayed at number one for a couple of weeks. This is Would I Lie to You.

Pablo Cruz with What You Gonna Do, and I know what I'm gonna do, play some more great songs on this terrific Tuesday. Before Pablo Cruz was ABBA with Knowing Me, Knowing You. Up next is Eric Clapton with Can't Let You Do It.

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1: Good morning, I'm Lee Harrison. Interest rates may rise to their highest level in 15 years when the Reserve Bank hands down its decision this afternoon. Michael Packey reports.
2: The RBA board, which sets monetary policy, will wrap up its two-day meeting with analysts tipping the official cash rate will rise 25 basis points, taking it to 4.6%, its highest level since 2011. The potential hike comes as inflation remains stubbornly high, and the Reserve Bank says its only lever to get it down is to push up interest rates. Knowing it'll cop some of the blame, the Albanese government has taken a preemptive strike, blaming the conflict in the Middle East for the inflation problem. Michael Packey reporting.
1: The five men arrested in an alleged plot to attack a UK airbase used by US forces have been released on bail. The men, all UK nationals in their 20s who live in London, were arrested on suspicion of terror offences near RAF Fairford on Sunday. The head of UK counter-terrorism policing, Assistant Commissioner Lawrence Taylor, says the investigation is far from over.
3: The five men who were arrested are being released on police bail this afternoon. This does not mean that the investigation is over. They are subject to stringent conditions on their movement and contact with others. They absolutely remain under investigation.
1: A man's been charged over using a drone for surveillance as part of a murder plot in Sydney's southwest. The 18-year-old has been charged with conspiring to murder, a drone-related offence and other charges. A 19-year-old and 28-year-old remain before the courts.

0: The Federal Greens are searching for their second leader in just over 12 months. Chelsea Bowden reports.
1: Larissa Waters took over the top job for the Greens in May last year, replacing Adam Bandt after he lost his lower house seat. She told the party room last night she's stepping down to focus on her health. The Queensland senator has been managing a pre-existing kidney disease, but says her condition has worsened over recent months. A party room meeting will be held this week to decide on the next leader. Senator Waters says she plans to return to Parliament in her role as a senator once her health improves. Chelsea Bowden reporting.
0: Landmarks across the country will light up blue today for Police Remembrance Day. Special services will also be held nationwide to honour officers who've lost their lives in the line of duty, along with the families left behind. Virgin Australia is being accused of blaming weather as a cover for cabin crew shortages. More than 40 flights were cancelled across the weekend as football fans flew in and out of Melbourne. It's estimated as many as 30,000 passengers were impacted by either cancellations or delays. And we're keeping hold of our mobile phones for longer. Data from Vodafone shows the number of customers continuing to use a phone that's at least 4 years old has doubled since 2021. This is AIR National News. The Roosters remain hopeful Connor Watson will take his place in the NRL Grand Final against Newcastle. The veteran utility and former Knight is in doubt after suffering a concussion against the Dolphins. Halfback Sam Walker is backing Watson to be there on Sunday night.
2: I spoke to him. He's in really good spirits. He's pulled up after it okay. You wouldn't really know he's even had a head knock. So he's all ticking along well, and fingers crossed, you know, everything goes smoothly this week and he'll put himself in the best position to be able to hopefully play on Sunday.
0: As Chris Fagan weighs up his future as Brisbane coach, speculation is already growing over who could eventually replace him. Geelong coach and former Lion Chris Scott is one name being floated despite being contracted through until the end of the 2029 season. Geelong great Joel Selwood, who won two premierships under Scott at the Cats, says there could be merit in the idea.
3: Old Brisbane player, has obviously a great record up there, does love the sun too. I would find it hard to believe that he'd walk away from the Geelong side that he's built up. You know, he's just rebuilt them again.
0: And in golf, the US has come from behind to win an 11th straight President's Cup. The internationals will get a chance to break the drought at Melbourne's Kingston Heath in 2028. Australian Independent Radio News.
4: 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Eligibility is around older homes and lower income households.
5: The coastal waters today between Melbourne and St Lawrence, they have forecast southeasterly winds between 15 and 20 knots. Seas around 1 metre, increasing up to between 1 and 1.5 metres offshore, with an easterly swell below 1 metre. And for Mackay today, a partly cloudy day with a chance of some showers later on tonight. Southeasterly winds between 20 and 30 kilometres an hour with a maximum of 26 degrees. I'll get into the second hour with the Doobie Brothers, taking it to the streets. They released this one in 1976.

You're listening to the 4CRM Big Breakfast with Uncle Fester. We don't actually care what everybody else says. We think he's all right.

Passenger, they just want to go anywhere with me. Isn't that nice? And before that was Joe Cocker with The Letter. That's a great version, that one. Got John Farnham up next with Everything Is Out of Season. Well, not so much yet. It is 17 minutes past 7 on your community radio station right here in the centre of Mackay, 4CRM.

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We don't really need to run to paradise. We are already here. That was Choir Boy singing about it. Before that, Unpublished Critic, released by Australian Crawl. It's 7:30, which means we are not that far away from an update on the Queensland news. Bonnie Raitt with Love Sneaking Up on You will get us a bit closer to that news.

Paul Simon. I think that was originally released as Simon and Garfunkel, but Paul Simon was the one that actually wrote it and I think released it more as a single, Cecilia, and that was in 1970. It was originally released on the Bridge Over Troubled Water album. Before that was Bridge Building Man by Rick Price, an Australian song. You do not hear that one very often. Got the Cars up next with Good Times Roll, and we will let the good times roll. Most definitely.

Australian band In Excess from the 80s with New Sensation. It wasn't a new sensation for me on the weekend, but it was a great weekend I spent out at the Finchatten Showgrounds for the Pioneer Valley Country Music Talent Quest that was on. It's always great to catch up with friends you don't see very often. It was an excellent weekend and the weather was perfect. Let's get back into the news now. The music with Dragon Rain and then Uriah Heep with Blind Eye will get us into the 8 o'clock Queensland news. I'll be back with a full weather update straight after that and into my last hour of music.

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1: This is Air News Queensland. I'm Lee Harrison. A woman will face court today over the death of her spouse in the Somerset region. Georgia Comdak reports.
2: It will be alleged the woman struck the 50-year-old Fernvale man with a vehicle on Sunday night. Emergency services were unable to revive him. Police have revealed the woman was detained by neighbours who also attempted to resuscitate the man before officers arrived. The couple's adult child was also present at the time of the alleged incident. The 45-year-old is due to appear in Ipswich Magistrates Court, where she'll face one count of murder, domestic violence and driving while disqualified. Detective Inspector Mick Monago says the couple were known to police and insists there is no ongoing threat to the community. Georgia Condack reporting.
1: A suspicious blaze has destroyed a home in Woodridge overnight. The fire erupted just after nine and caused extensive damage to the property. There are no reported injuries. A crime scene's been established as police investigate the cause. A veteran surfer has spoken about the terrifying moment a shark rammed his board and launched him out of the water just south of the Gold Coast. Peter Jones reports.
3: 53-year-old Matthew Devine was sitting alone on his board off Cabarita Beach on Sunday afternoon when the shark came up from below without warning. He says the stealthy predator rammed into him right under his knee, lifting him up out of the water. The father of two was knocked into the murky ocean as he watched a big black shadow circle back, grazing his right calf before swimming off. Mr. Devine says he scrambled straight back onto his board and paddled to shore as fast as he could. While glad to survive the attack, Mr. Devine says he's noted aggressive shark activity along the Tweed Coast has skyrocketed over the last 10 years or so. Peter Jones, Air News.
1: The police minister is backing the government's breach bail go to jail laws, despite a new report highlighting the buckling prison system. New data found 55% of released prisoners are returning to jail within 2 years, well above the department's target. But Dan Purdy is adamant the bail reforms will act as a deterrent. A woman who gave her husband a lethal dose of painkillers in 2023 has been handed a

0: suspended 2-year sentence. With more on that story, Steve Barker.
1: During Kylie Truswell Mobb's sentencing hearing, the court heard in the weeks before her husband David's death, his health deteriorated significantly. The court heard he was in severe pain, could not walk or use his arms, was no longer able to speak or eat, and required around-the-clock care. The Southeast Queensland woman gave her terminally ill husband a lethal drug overdose out of love and affection and says she feels good the case is over. Deputy Director of Public Prosecutions, Caroline Marco, told the court it was accepted Truswell Mobbs was facing exceptional and difficult circumstances and was acting on Mr. Mobbs' wishes to end his life. Steve Barker, Air News.
0: To sport now, and tonight's second Socceroos friendly against Brazil at Suncorp Stadium will serve as a homecoming for rising star Lucas Herrington. The 19-year-old's eye-catching performances with the Roar and at the World Cup led to a deal with Premier League side Hull. Socceroos coach Tony Popovich says Herrington is humble and quiet, but definitely doesn't come across that way on the pitch.
2: Goes out there and he's full of aggression. But you wouldn't think that when you speak to him away from his football. He's developing, and he's since the World Cup, going to the Premier League, getting minutes now against Brazil, a confident young man, defending against the very best.
0: And Lions players are confident Chris Fagan will coach the team through another season in a quest for a fourth consecutive flag. This is Air News Queensland.
3: 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Eligibility is around older homes and lower income households.
4: And if you're heading out on the waters today, you still could expect southeasterly winds between 15 and 20 knots. Seas around that 1 metre mark, increasing to between 1 and 1.5 metres offshore with an easterly swell below 1 metre. And here in Mackay today, a partly cloudy day. The chances of some showers more probably tonight, but there's some pretty dark clouds wandering around outside. Maximum of 26 degrees this afternoon. We're already sitting just above 21. All right, let's get into my last hour this morning with John Fogerty. This one's off the 1997 Blue Moon Swamp album, Bad Bad Boy. It's 5 minutes past eight on your station 4CRM.

0: Great version, that one. Marvin Gaye. He released that one in 1968. I heard it through the grapevine. Before that, we had When Will I Be Famous, which was a number five hit for the band just simply known as Broz in 1987 on the Australian charts. And they were made up of twin brothers, Matthew and Luke Goss. They were born in London on this day in 1968, both of them blowing out 58 candles today. Another one that was born on this day is Jerry Lee Lewis, born in Louisiana in 1935. He passed away at the age of 87, 4 years ago. I can't believe it. He was married seven times. Something wrong with that man, I got to say. What were some of his tunes? Whole lot of shaking going on. And this next song, Great Balls of Fire. He released it in 1957, just had a great feel on the piano. And Strummer bought in a album of his a little while ago, which is in our music library, where he's recorded a lot of the rock songs, like even Led Zeppelin, but he's got his piano feel to it. But I have got his song Great Balls of Fire up next, released in 1957.
1: Shake my nerves and you rattle my brain. Too bad love does a stir to sing. Broke my wheel, what a thrill.

Stephen Stills there with his version of Love the One You're With. He released that on his debut album of the same name in 1970. Before that, we had the Monkees with Last Train to Clarksville. And Tommy Boyce was one of the songwriters of a lot of the Monkees songs with his songwriting partner, Bobby Hart. But Tommy Boyce, he was born on this day in Virginia in 1939, passed away at the very young age of 55 in 1994. They also wrote the Monkees theme, Last Train to Clarksville, which we just heard, Valerie, She. They also wrote the theme song to the TV soapy Days of Our Lives. That's something to remember. Not anyway, let's get back to the music. They also got together and released one single that they both wrote, I Wonder What She's Doing Tonight. They released that in 1967. It was a pretty big hit on the American charts, but I could not find any information how it went on the Australian charts.

Coming up in just a moment, today's horoscope here on 4CRM. It's Tuesday, the 29th of September, 2026. Aries. Involving yourself with children today will bring heaps of fun. Taurus. An opportunity to increase your financial wealth could arise. Gemini. Your radar is hypersensitive and you can sense someone is trying to have a lend of you. Cancer. A colleague could offer you a solution to a money worry. Leo. It's okay to let your guard down today. Virgo. You might be right, but is it wise to challenge your superiors to prove it? Libra. A forthright approach with colleagues is needed to get your way. Scorpio. Misunderstandings are inevitable if you're engaged in more talking than listening. Sagittarius. Travel will always remain just a dream until you can get on top of your budget. Capricorn. Entering into a joint financial agreement requires extra vigilance. Aquarius. Your ability to deal with a difficult child, customer or client will be tested. Pisces. A colleague may embark on a new venture. Be supportive. And that's today's horoscope. Join us again tomorrow morning at the same time for today's horoscope here on 4CRM, your community station.

Eagle Eye Cherry with their song Save Tonight. And before that was QED with Everywhere I Go. And they were basically formed with Jenny Morris after she moved to Australia from New Zealand. She was celebrating 70 years young today, born in 1956, like I said, over in New Zealand. She was in the band called the Crocodiles over there for a few years, but they never did very well on the New Zealand charts, so that's why they decided to move to Australia, but then split up once they got here. And then Jenny formed QED, but she did do a lot of big hits as a solo artist. Some of them were You I Know, Save Me was another one, Breaking the Weather. I'm just trying to think of some of the other songs. I should have written them all down, shouldn't I? Nah. I've got one of her other songs. You're Gonna Get Hurt up next. This one was off the Body and Soul album she released in 1986. If you tuned into 4CRM this morning, Jenny, happy birthday.

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I would love to have more songs like that in my life. That was Sanford Townsend Band with Smoke from a Distant Fire. Before that, Van Morrison with Everyone. Well, last one I've got time for this morning to have a look at birthdays is Peter Couples, 73 years old, born somewhere in Victoria in 1953. He was a singer with the band Stylus, and they had some pretty big hits on the charts. World of Make Believe, Work Out Fine, and this next song, their version of Summer Breeze. It was originally written and recorded by Seals and Croft in 1972. Happy birthday to you, Peter Couples, and then Fleetwood Mac with Oh Diane will finish my show off today. Paul will be in after 9 o'clock, and I'll be back on Thursday morning from 6 o'clock doing it all again. So until then, it's Uru from me.

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1: Good morning, I'm Lee Harrison. Homeowners are bracing for the fourth interest rate hike this year, with the Reserve Bank set to deliver its decision this afternoon. Michael Packey reports.
2: The Reserve Bank Board has been meeting for the past 2 days, with analysts predicting another interest rate hike is on the cards. Financial markets are pricing in a rise of 25 basis points, taking the official cash rate to a 15-year high of 4.6%. The RBA governor has been warning inflation remains problematic and rate increases are the only way to try and bring it down. The federal government argues the conflict in the Middle East is making economic conditions challenging across the globe, and we're in the same boat as other countries. Michael Packey reporting.
1: Procurement is underway for anti-drone technology after two men allegedly attempted to deliver drugs to a corrections facility in southern New South Wales. Both men have been charged, and a package with tobacco, prohibited drugs and a mobile phone have been seized in Coomer. New South Wales Corrections Minister Anilak Chandavong says drone technology is becoming common everywhere.
3: Corrections is working very closely with, obviously, providers around anti-drone technology, and we're at the final stages of procurement. We'll have more to say once that's finalised.
1: A woman will face court today over the death of her spouse in the Somerset region west of Brisbane. Georgia Condec reports.
4: It will be alleged the woman struck the 50-year-old Fernvale man with a vehicle on Sunday night. Emergency services were unable to revive him. Police have revealed the woman was detained by neighbours who also attempted to resuscitate the man before officers arrived. The couple's adult child was also present at the time of the alleged incident. The 45-year-old is due to appear in Ipswich Magistrates Court, where she'll face one count of murder, domestic violence and driving while disqualified. Detective Inspector Mick Monago says the couple were known to police and insists there is no ongoing threat to the community. Georgia Condec reporting.
1: Police are investigating a series of violent carjackings in Melbourne's west. With more on that story, Kiara Parker.
5: A group of six armed male offenders, all riding motorcycles, have targeted three motorcycle riders at West Footscray. Earlier this month, a man was surrounded by the group when he was boxed in. The 40-year-old was assaulted and had his bike stolen. It was found burnt out in Wyndham Vale. Around 10 minutes after that attack, another rider was struck with a wrench while being pulled off his bike. Later that evening on Sunshine Road, it's believed the same group approached a female motorcycle rider. The 27-year-old was seriously injured after she was punched, kicked, hit with a baton and tasered. CCTV from that incident has been released as police try to identify the riders involved in the crime spree. Kiara Parker, Melbourne.
1: And Greens leader Larissa Waters is stepping down after just 16 months in the role due to illness. She says a pre-existing kidney disease has worsened in recent months. A party room meeting will be held this week to decide on the next leader. This is AIR National News. Essendon's pulled off a

0: Major off-field coup bringing one of the AFL's most experienced football minds to the Bombers. Jordan Tunbridge reports.
1: Premiership coach John Longmire joins Essendon as general manager of AFL performance.
2: When you have someone like John, it helps attract other people too and take some of the pressure off Mark, and to have that type of person in your corner, that's a brilliant appointment.
1: Bombers great Matthew Lloyd says Longmire will be an invaluable mentor for rookie coach Mark McVeigh and his assistants.
2: He can coach the coaches as well, and Mark's been in the game a long time but young in a sense in other areas, so obviously they've had a great relationship in their time at Sydney.
1: Longmire departs the Sydney Swans after 25 years, 14 of those as senior coach, spending the past two as executive director of club performance. Jordan Tunbridge, Melbourne.
0: To rugby league, and Panthers star Nathan Cleary has taken to social media to thank supporters following surgery, vowing to make a comeback. Knights hooker Phoenix Crosland has been referred directly to the judiciary for that tackle that injured Cleary, charged with dangerous contact. Wallabies centre Hunter Pezami is facing suspension after being cited for a dangerous tackle in his side-stunning win over the Springboks. And Mike Baird is standing down as Cricket Australia chairman after losing support from New South Wales in the wake of the Big Bash privatisation. David Boone will take over the role in the interim. Australian Independent Radio News.
3: This weather update is brought to you by Roller Shutters and Blinds Mackay. Call us on 0412 112 812 regarding the subsidised Queensland Government Housing Resilience Program funding for Cyclone Roller Shutters. Eligibility is around older homes and lower income households.
4: This is the 4CRM local weather for this Tuesday. It's partly cloudy with a medium chance of showers, most likely this evening. Winds are southeasterly, 20 to 30 kilometres an hour. The predicted maximum today is 26. The overnight minimum is expected to be 17. Sunset is at 1 minute past six. Good morning, you're listening to 4CRM. My name's Paul. It's great to be with you on this Tuesday morning. Let's get into some music now. Here's Deep Purple with Let the Good Times Roll.

Bon Jovi with Summertime, then before that Santana with She's Not There. Coming up next, we've got a number 6 hit from 1984. Here's Cyndi Lauper with Time After Time.

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The Easy Beats with Good Times, then before that James Taylor with Handyman. We've still got some Elvis Presley, John Farnham and Michael Jackson to come this hour, but right now here's Elton John with Part-Time Love.

Glenn Campbell with By the Time I Get to Phoenix, then before that Frankie Miller with Darlin'. Well, I promised you the king, and here he is for you right now. This is Elvis Presley with For the Good Times.

0: this is Delta Goodrum for Red. Throughout my life, I've been fortunate to meet some very courageous and supportive people. And sometimes it takes a heap of courage to be a true friend. For instance, it takes a lot of courage to convince a friend not to drive after they've been drinking. But you might just be saving their life. So next time you're with a friend who's been drinking, be courageous, take the keys and call a taxi. Because friends don't let friends drink drive.
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Justin Timberlake with Can't Stop the Feeling. Then before that, John Farnham with Human Nature. That was Every Time You Cry. News, sport and local weather is coming up at 10 a.m. and then I'll be back with more great music. But right now, here's Michael Jackson with Remember the Time.

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1: This is Air News Queensland. I'm Lee Harrison. A woman will face court today over the death of her spouse in the Somerset region, Georgia Condack reports.
2: It will be alleged the woman struck the 50-year-old Fernvale man with a vehicle on Sunday night. Emergency services were unable to revive him. Police have revealed the woman was detained by neighbours who also attempted to resuscitate the man before officers arrived. The couple's adult child was also present at the time of the alleged incident. The 45-year-old is due to appear in Ipswich Magistrates Court, where she'll face one count of murder, domestic violence and driving while disqualified. Detective Inspector Mick Monago says the couple were known to police and insists there is no ongoing threat to the community. Georgia Condack reporting.
1: A suspicious blaze has destroyed a home in Woodridge overnight. The fire erupted just after nine and caused extensive damage to the property. There are no reported injuries. A crime scene's been established as police investigate the cause. A veteran surfer's spoken about the terrifying moment a shark rammed his board and launched him out of the water just south of the Gold Coast. Peter Jones reports.
3: 53-year-old Matthew Devine was sitting alone on his board off Cabarita Beach on Sunday afternoon when the shark came up from below without warning. He says the stealthy predator rammed into him right under his knee, lifting him up out of the water. The father of two was knocked into the murky ocean as he watched a big black shadow circle back, grazing his right calf before swimming off. Mr. Devine says he scrambled straight back onto his board and paddled to shore as fast as he could. While glad to survive the attack, Mr. Devine says he's noted aggressive shark activity along the Tweed Coast has skyrocketed over the last 10 years or so. Peter Jones, Air News.
1: The police minister is backing the government's breach bail go to jail laws, despite a new report highlighting the buckling prison system. New data found 55% of released prisoners are returning to jail within 2 years, well above the department's target. But Dan Purdy is adamant the bail reforms will act as a deterrent. A woman who gave her husband a lethal dose of painkillers in 2023 has been handed a suspended 2-year sentence. With more on that story, Steve Barker.
4: During Kylie Truswell Mobb's sentencing hearing, the court heard in the weeks before her husband David's death, his health deteriorated significantly. The court heard he was in severe pain, could not walk or use his arms, was no longer able to speak or eat, and required around-the-clock care. The Southeast Queensland woman gave her terminally ill husband a lethal drug overdose out of love and affection and says she feels good the case is over. Deputy Director of Public Prosecutions Caroline Marco told the court it was accepted Truswell Mobbs was facing exceptional and difficult circumstances and was acting on Mr. Mobbs' wishes to end his life. Steve Barker, Air News.
1: To sport now, and tonight's second Socceroos friendly against Brazil at Suncorp Stadium will serve as a homecoming for rising star Lucas Harrington. The 19-year-old's eye-catching performances with the Roar and at the World Cup led to a deal with Premier League side Hull. Socceroos coach Tony Popovich says Harrington is humble and quiet, but definitely doesn't come across that way on the pitch.
5: Goes out there and he's full of aggression. But you wouldn't think that when you speak to him away from his football. He's developing, and he's since the World Cup, going to the Premier League, getting minutes now against Brazil, a confident young man, defending against the very best.
1: And Lions players are confident Chris Fagan will coach the team through another season in a quest for a fourth consecutive flag. This is Air News Queensland.
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7: 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The predicted maximum is 26. The overnight minimum is